0: FM, what I'm trying to do, it's John, is I'm trying to shortlist all these 90s movies we're highlighting tonight. I'm kind of trying to make a list of like two or three that I want to try and watch this weekend. I think this one's on the list. Even though I think I'm still mad at Kevin Spacey for the whole Me Too error and being a mean guy and that kind of stuff. But that aside, just acting ability, this was a great movie. American Beauty. 1999 had a lot of great movies. It was a whole satire of life in the suburbs. Kevin Spacey, Oscar-winning midlife unraveling performance. It was controversial, poetic, and it was kind of visually stylized, too. Like, it was a good movie. I enjoyed it. I also liked The King. The King. That's a good part of the movie. Okay, that might make my short list. What's on your short list? Let me know on the text. 855-WIN-MY-FM. What 90s movie are we watching this weekend?
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0: 90s movies tonight. It's CGI 90s on MyFM. I had to put this one on the list because somebody Google how old Natalie Portman is. She must be, I'm going to say like 10. I'm going to say she's in her 40s. Am I right on that? But I just remember this movie because I loved it because of Natalie Portman. It was her unforgettable debut. If you've never seen this movie, and I haven't watched it since I saw it in a theater, I'm almost afraid it might not be appropriate today. I could be wrong, though. I still remember it being really good, though. I'm putting it on the list to rewatch. The Professional from 1994. It's a tale of a hitman and a child protege. It's a French-American fusion of action and tenderness. I just remember I loved it, and it was the first time I saw Natalie Portman. So if you haven't seen that one, check it out. And if you have seen it, does it hold up? Because that's always my fear when you talk about movies is, do they hold up? Let me know. Song requests, movie talk, you got it all. Hit me up on the text, 855-WIN-MY-FM.
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6: Here's your three-day forecast from the MyFM Weather Center. Expect clear skies tonight with a low of 13. On Saturday, sunny skies with a high of 26 and a humidex of 27. Sunday, sunny skies with a high of 29. I'm Steve Berard with 104.9 MyFM, Pembroke and Petawawa's breaking and local news.

0: TGI90s, it's John. Thank you for being here. Tonight we're rolling through 90s movies. And I appreciate all the suggestions. Every hour we're giving you a number one. We've had The Matrix, number one last hour. First hour we did Silence of the Lambs. Number one this hour from 1999. And by the way, the number one of all the movies based on my list coming up in a bit. But this hour, I'm putting Fight Club at number one from 1999. Dark exploration of masculinity, consumerism and identity, cult classic status all day long, twist ending, reshaped how people watched it the second time. Very cool. All right. Our number one of the whole list coming up, and more on our list as we continue on TGI90s.
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1: Yes. Final hour. We're getting down to the broad strokes of this, highlighting tonight the most interesting and influential movies of the 90s. You're going to be heading straight to Netflix to binge watch 90s movies this weekend. We got so many suggestions. Of course, we're playing your 90s requests as well. 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

0: text board is just asking, where is it? Where is it? It's TGI 90s on MyFM. We're walking through the most influential 90s movies tonight. And everyone's like, John, where is Goodfellas? Really, I had it on the list. I just had to get to it. It's a great movie. Squeaks in from 1990. If you haven't seen it, oh, gotta see it. Gritty, stylish depiction of life inside the mafia. Martin Scorsese, masterful use of narration and music. Then the lineup at their peak. You got Ray Liotta, Joe Pesci, and Robert De Niro. I'm gonna say something crazy right now. It's better than The Godfather. Yeah, I said it. I'll stand by that. All right, put that one down. Goodfellas. I might have to revisit that this weekend. My list is getting long. All right, 90s request. What do you got for me? Let me know on the text. 855-WIN-MY-FM.
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0: 90s on My FM. We are kicking back tonight, talking about great 90s movies. I don't know how I didn't have this on the list, and I want to thank Tim for texting in. I can't believe I didn't have it on the list. Dare I say it was outside looking in, but it should be on there. From 1998, I did not have on my list Saving Private Ryan. What kind of host am I? Brutal, realistic depiction of D-Day. It shook people. Like, that 2 minutes shook people. It redefined war movies. Steven Spielberg's tribute to sacrifice and brotherhood. I know I keep saying this, but I'm going to have to go watch that. It's such a great movie. And the cast. Oh my God, the cast is great. Like, it's just like one star after another. Okay, put it on the list. Thank you, Tim, for jumping in. Text requests for music. Let me know what you're up to. Are we having a good time? 855-WIN-MY-FM.
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1: Here's your three-day forecast from the MyFM Weather Center. Expect clear skies tonight with a low of 13. On Saturday, sunny skies with a high of 26 and a humidex of 27. Sunday, sunny skies with a high of 29. 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

0: many great movies. You're saying, John, how can you have a number one? It's hard. So far, we said number one list. You got Silence of the Lambs. You got Matrix. You got Fight Club. But I'm going to say this is the number one movie of the 90s. And then you can tell me on the text how wrong I am. Or right. Probably right. I'm going 1994 Pulp Fiction. Non-linear storytelling. Quentin Tarantino. Crime comedy. Philosophy. Iconic performances. Endless quotable dialogue. Disagree or agree? That's my number one. Pulp Fiction. Now I have to go watch that again. Let me know if you agree on the text. 855-WIN-MY-FM.
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12: Weather. Here's your three-day forecast from the MyFM Weather Center. Expect clear skies tonight with a low of 13. On Saturday, sunny skies with a high of 26 and a humidex of 27. Sunday, sunny skies with a high of 29. 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
7: Here's your three-day forecast from the MyFM Weather Center. Expect clear skies tonight with a low of 13. On Saturday, sunny skies with a high of 26 and a humidex of 27. Sunday, sunny skies with a high of 29. 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
10: Here's your three-day forecast from the MyFM Weather Center. Sunny skies today with a high of 26 and a humidex of 27. Overnight, clear skies with a low of 12. Tomorrow, sunny skies with a high of 28 and a humidex of 30. Monday, a mix of sun and clouds with a 30% chance of showers and a high of 31. 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
3: Here's your three-day forecast from the MyFM Weather Center. Sunny skies today with a high of 26 and a humidex of 27. Overnight, clear skies with a low of 12. Tomorrow, sunny skies with a high of 28 and a humidex of 30. Monday, a mix of sun and clouds with a 30% chance of showers and a high of 31. I'm Steve Berard with 104.9 MyFM, Pembroke and Petawawa's breaking and local news.

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7: Here's your three-day forecast from the MyFM Weather Center. Sunny skies today with a high of 26 and a humidex of 27. Overnight, clear skies with a low of 12. Tomorrow, sunny skies with a high of 28 and a humidex of 30. Monday, a mix of sun and clouds with a 30% chance of showers and a high of 31. 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
3: Here's your three-day forecast from the MyFM Weather Center. Sunny skies today with a high of 26 and a humidex of 27. Overnight, clear skies with a low of 12. Tomorrow, sunny skies with a high of 28 and a humidex of 30. Monday, a mix of sun and clouds with a 30% chance of showers and a high of 31. 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

0: Good Saturday morning, everyone. It's Lorena here with you from MyFM in the Morning with Jamie and Lorena. We'd like to recap some of our favorite conversations and stories of last week on Saturday mornings. Chris has been filling in for Jamie again this week. Went to dinner with some friends last night, Chris, and I realized we talk about medication and injuries a lot more than we used to.
1: Did you have any watermelon for dessert?
0: No, thank goodness. Tracy has quite the story.
1: Yeah, so Tracy texted us this morning because her watermelon exploded on the counter. She was wondering why this happened. Lorena's going to try and answer that question right now.
0: Yeah, I'll try. We looked it up. So watermelons can explode, although it is a relatively rare occurrence. This can happen due to several reasons. So fermentation is one reason. When watermelons start to ferment, gases build up inside, leading to increased internal pressure that can cause them to burst. Okay. Extreme heat is another factor. High temperatures can accelerate fermentation and bacterial growth, further increasing the likelihood of an explosion.
2: Boom.
0: Genetic factors. Who would think that their family would play a role? But certain genetic traits in watermelons, such as rind thickness and sugar content, can also contribute to the propensity to explode. An overripe condition. This totally makes sense too. As watermelons ripen, they become more susceptible to bursting due to the buildup of internal pressure.
1: So should we keep watermelons in the fridge? Yes, you can keep them in the fridge, but there are some guidelines to follow. Whole watermelons, it's best stored at room temperature. Cut watermelon, store in the refrigerator to extend its shelf life. Make sure to wrap it well or place it in an airtight container to prevent moisture loss. Bacteria growth, be cautious, as cut watermelon can become a breeding ground for bacteria if not stored properly. So if you are working on your watermelon this morning while you're listening to us, kudos to you. It's MyFM in the Morning.
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1: This is My FM in the Morning on the weekend. Lorena here with you from My FM in the Morning with Jamie and Lorena. Jamie will be back in a couple weeks. He's still having a wonderful time at home with the baby. It's busy. They're not getting a huge amount of sleep, but both of them totally in love with baby Grace. And of course, Jack. Jack is having a lot of fun with the new baby too. And I got baby pictures the other day. Oh, it's so nice to still chat with Jamie from time to time. He says he's actually missing work a little bit. Not too much, but a little bit, which I like to hear. Well, Chris was in for Jamie again this week, and we had some fun conversations.
2: The second most popular Google search for people aged 55 and over is how to play pickleball. It's been the largest growing sport, I think, over the last 2 years. I play it in the afternoon, so a couple of days a week. It is a fantastic thing. It helps when you have tennis in the background, which I do. What do you think the number one search is?
1: Okay, some of the guesses on the text line this morning. Is it anything to do with Viagra? Well, you would think. How to make more money? Why am I gaining weight? What are the best investments? Oh, these are all really good questions for the 55 and over group. That's for sure.
2: Yeah, this is from Ron on our text line this morning. Just a thought. I think it would be about retirement. Maybe how to retire. Weirdly, that was my first search. And then how to play pickleball. LOL. Cheers.
1: Yay, Ron, because yes, it is how to retire. Oh, how can we be, what was it they used to say, Freedom 55?
2: Yeah.
1: Yes. The full list, though, of most search questions on Google for this year so far made me really disappointed in the human race. Okay. Like, look at this, Chris. It's pathetic.
2: Oh, wow.
1: Number one, what time is it? Look at your watch or, you know, the clock. Number two, what is today? Number three, when does school start? So this is within the past 30 days.
2: Okay.
1: What day is it? Number four, where am I? Number five, what's going on with these people? What is that? IP, number six. What is AI, number seven? Okay, that's fair. That's the only one so far I've respected. How to tie a tie, number eight. That is an important thing that people do know, need to know how to do. What year is it? Come on, number nine. And number 10, how to delete Instagram.
2: It's telling me that there's a lot of people that just don't know what the heck is going on. 5.5 million people have either asked what time is it or what is today.
1: And they've asked Google that. Look, come on, just look at your calendar or look at your phone and figure that out. But that is a phenomenal number of people that are just roaming around with no idea what's going on in life. It's scary. This is My FM in the Morning.
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8: Here's your three-day forecast from the MyFM Weather Center. Sunny skies today with a high of 26 and a humidex of 27. Overnight, clear skies with a low of 12. Tomorrow, sunny skies with a high of 28 and a humidex of 30. Monday, a mix of sun and clouds with a 30% chance of showers and a high of 31. 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
5: Here's your three-day forecast from the MyFM Weather Center. Sunny skies today with a high of 26 and a humidex of 27. Overnight, clear skies with a low of 12. Tomorrow, sunny skies with a high of 28 and a humidex of 30. Monday, a mix of sun and clouds with a 30% chance of showers and a high of 31. 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
1: Happy Saturday morning, everyone. It's Lorena here with you from MyFM in the Morning with Jamie and Lorena. Jamie's been off for about a month now, spending time with their new baby. Chris Soares has been in with me on the morning show. And this morning, we take a look back at some of our favorite stories and conversations of the week that was. And it is time for our good, bad, and rad. Couldn't find any ugly this morning, Chris, except some guy getting eaten by a snake. And I thought, you know what? We don't need that, do we?
2: Well, I looked in the mirror this morning before I left for work and probably could have classified for that because I didn't look good this morning. I was tired. I'll be honest with you. Straight up and honest, I looked ugly this morning. But I look good now.
1: Oh, dear.
2: Two cups of coffee, I'm good to go.
1: Yeah, you're all right.
2: Yeah.
1: Well, it is official. The good this morning. Taylor Swift and Travis Kelce are hitched. The couple's longtime friend, Adam Sandler, officiated the wedding, which I thought was fantastic to hear. That didn't slip out beforehand at all. Their brothers were the man of honor and best man. About 1,000 guests attended the main ceremony at Madison Square Garden. Just like we had been hearing, they included Bradley Cooper, Hugh Grant, Dua Lipa, Ed Sheeran, Sabrina Carpenter, Conan O'Brien, many, many more. Steven Spielberg was there too. Tom Hanks performing at the ceremony. Paul McCartney, Stevie Nicks, Ciara, and Fergie. How fantastic. The couple donated $26 million to food banks, education programs, animal rescue, and children's hospitals before the wedding.
2: The bad routine doctor's appointment turned into an unexpected adventure when a woman claims the entire medical staff went home, leaving her locked inside the office. TikTok creator Jules says she arrived for her appointment only to realize she had been waiting well past the clinic's 4 p.m. closing time without seeing her doctor. After wandering through the eerily quiet office looking for someone, she discovered there were no employees left in the building. Hello, I'm literally locked in, she says in the now viral video after trying the exit door. The clip quickly sparked reactions from viewers, with some joking that she should dispute any no-show fee if one appeared on her bill. Others were more concerned about patient safety and privacy, wondering how an occupied medical office could be closed without making sure every patient had left. That is a weird situation, Lorena, for sure.
1: Isn't it so weird? And the rad this morning, Norma Swan just turned 101, and friends and family threw her a fitting 101 Dalmatians themed celebration. Her son says Norma transforms negativity into positivity. She tells us her secret to living this long.
3: Exercise. Don't sit around. I never sat still. Never. But I was always busy doing something and a lot of work outside. I think fresh air and sunshine.
2: A good lesson that we all can take from the 101-year-old exercise, Lorena.
1: Absolutely. Well, party planners are already stumped on a theme for her 102nd birthday, because she'll probably be around. This is MyFM in the Morning.
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2: Here's your three-day forecast from the MyFM Weather Center. Sunny skies today with a high of 26 and a humidex of 27. Overnight, clear skies with a low of 12. Tomorrow, sunny skies with a high of 28 and a humidex of 30. Monday, a mix of sun and clouds with a 30% chance of showers and a high of 31. I'm Steve Berard with 104.9 MyFM, Pembroke and Petawawa's breaking and local news. 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
1: Happy Saturday, everyone. It's Lorena Dixon here with you. Thank you so much for joining me. A barbecue, Blue Jays tickets, and cash? Find out how to win Monday morning on MyFM. That's all they'll tell me. I try to get more out of them. They're secretive. They always tell Jamie more. Anyway, you'll find out more on Monday. Well, this is Saturday, and we'd like to take a look back at our favorite conversations and stories of the week. Fridays are great because we have the Gardening Minute with gardening expert Mark Cullen. Today, Mark is talking about rain barrels. And Mark, you're excited to talk about this because the water from rain barrels is actually better for our gardens.
2: I am. You know why? The oxygen. When rain falls from the sky, it becomes charged with oxygen between 30% and 40%. The water that you pull from a well or a municipal source has zero oxygen in it. Every plant at its root zone needs oxygen. So when you water with rainwater within a certain period of time, you're actually watering with oxygen-charged water, and it's warm. It's not cold, which we know coming from a well or the municipality, it's cold. And plants are a whole lot different than us. When did you last take a cold shower? It's not something we would normally do, right? Well, plants are no different. They like warm. And coming from the rain barrel, it's just wonderful, wonderful stuff. You'll see your plants will perform better if you use rainwater.
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3: Here's your three-day forecast from the MyFM Weather Center. Sunny skies today with a high of 26 and a humidex of 27. Overnight, clear skies with a low of 12. Tomorrow, sunny skies with a high of 28 and a humidex of 30. Monday, a mix of sun and clouds with a 30% chance of showers and a high of 31. 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

0: This is MyFM in the morning on the weekend. Lorena here with you from MyFM in the morning with Jamie and Lorena. Jamie will be back in a couple weeks. He's still having a wonderful time at home with the baby. It's busy. They're not getting a huge amount of sleep, but both of them totally in love with baby Grace. And of course, Jack. Jack is having a lot of fun with the new baby too. And I got baby pictures the other day. Oh, it's so nice to still chat with Jamie from time to time. He says he's actually missing work a little bit. Not too much, but a little bit, which I like to hear. Well, Chris was in for Jamie again this week, and we had some fun conversations.
1: The second most popular Google search for people aged 55 and over is how to play pickleball. It's been the largest growing sport, I think, over the last 2 years. I play it in the afternoon, so a couple days a week. It is a fantastic thing. It helps when you have tennis in the background, which I do. What do you think the number one search is?
0: Okay, some of the guesses on the text line this morning. Is it anything to do with Viagra? Well, you would think. How to make more money? Why am I gaining weight? What are the best investments? Oh, these are all really good questions for the 55 and over group. That's for sure.
1: Yeah, this is from Ron on our text line this morning. Just a thought. I think it would be about retirement. Maybe how to retire. Weirdly, that was my first search. And then how to play pickleball. LOL. Cheers.
0: Yay, Ron, because yes, it is how to retire. Oh, how can we be, what was it they used to say, Freedom 55?
1: Yeah.
0: Yes. The full list, though, of most search questions on Google for this year so far made me really disappointed in the human race. Okay. Like, look at this, Chris. It's pathetic.
1: Oh, wow.
0: Number one, what time is it? Look at your watch or, you know, the clock. Number two, what is today? Number three, when does school start? So this is within the past 30 days.
1: Okay.
0: What day is it? Number four, where am I? Number five, what's going on with these people? What is that? IP, number six. What is AI, number seven? Okay, that's fair. That's the only one so far I've respected. How to tie a tie, number eight. That is an important thing that people do know, need to know how to do. What year is it? Come on, number nine. And number 10, how to delete Instagram.
1: It's telling me that there's a lot of people that just don't know what the heck is going on. 5.5 million people have either asked what time is it or what is today.
0: And they've asked Google that. Like, come on, just look at your calendar or look at your phone and figure that out. But that is a phenomenal number of people that are just roaming around with no idea what's going on in life. It's scary. This is MyFM in the morning.
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9: Here's your three-day forecast from the MyFM Weather Center. Sunny skies today with a high of 26 and a humidex of 27. Overnight, clear skies with a low of 12. Tomorrow, sunny skies with a high of 28 and a humidex of 30. Monday, a mix of sun and clouds with a 30% chance of showers and a high of 31. 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

0: This is MyFM on the weekend. It's 11 o'clock. Here's what's happening.
1: Good morning. I'm Brian Turner in the MyFM newsroom. Here are your top stories from across Canada and around the world. The OPP is reminding the public to call 911 if they find a pet in distress inside a parked vehicle this summer. OPP Sergeant Aaron Cranton says people should first safely assess the situation.
2: You can certainly try and attempt to locate the owner, but if you see an animal in distress, call 911 immediately.
1: Even on mild days, vehicle temperatures can rise quickly, making parked cars dangerous for pets. The Gordie Howe International Bridge between Windsor and Detroit will officially open July 27th. Ottawa says Canada, Michigan, and the U.S. government have finalized an agreement after weeks of delay. Canada will receive half of toll profits for the first 15 years, with the remainder funding economic development. The $6.4 billion crossing is expected to boost trade and ease congestion. A Ryanair flight from Greece to Germany made an emergency diversion after a window shattered mid-flight, causing rapid cabin decompression. Reports say a 61-year-old Serbian passenger was partially pulled towards the opening while his wife and fellow passengers held him in place. Oxygen masks deployed as crews responded. The man suffered minor injuries and was later hospitalized in stable condition. In MyFM Sports, yesterday in FIFA World Cup action, Spain doubled Belgium 2-1. Today, Norway takes on England in quarterfinal play and Argentina meets Switzerland. In CFL football, Toronto lost to Winnipeg 30-21. Tonight, Calgary's in Montreal to take on the Alouettes. On the diamonds in MLB action, Toronto won over San Diego 5-3, and the two teams continue their series today. In men's golf at the Genesis Scottish Open, Canadian Sudarshan Yalamaruju is two strokes back of the leader at -7 after two rounds. Over in the LPGA at the Amundi Evian Championship, Brooke Henderson shot a 70 in her second round, putting her at -6, five strokes off the lead. And in women's pro basketball, Toronto lost to Dallas 108-95. 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
6: Here's your 3-day forecast from the MyFM Weather Center. Sunny skies today with a high of 26 and a humidex of 27. Overnight, clear skies with a low of 12. Tomorrow, sunny skies with a high of 28 and a humidex of 30. Monday, a mix of sun and clouds with a 30% chance of showers and a high of 31. 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

0: Saturday morning, everyone. It's Lorena here with you from MyFM in the morning with Jamie and Lorena. Jamie's been off for about a month now, spending time with their new baby. Chris Soares has been in with me on the morning show. And this morning, we take a look back at some of our favorite stories and conversations of the week that was. And it is time for our good, bad, and rad. Couldn't find any ugly this morning, Chris, except some guy getting eaten by a snake. And I thought, you know what? We don't need that, do we?
1: Well, I looked in the mirror this morning before I left for work and probably could have classified for that because I didn't look good this morning. I was tired. I'll be honest with you. Straight up and honest, I looked ugly this morning. But I look good now.
0: Dear.
1: Two cups of coffee, I'm good to go.
0: Yeah, you're all right.
1: Yeah.
0: Well, it is official. The good this morning. Taylor Swift and Travis Kelce are hitched. The couple's longtime friend, Adam Sandler, officiated the wedding, which I thought was fantastic to hear. That didn't slip out beforehand at all. Their brothers were the man of honor and best man. About 1,000 guests attended the main ceremony at Madison Square Garden, just like we had been hearing. They included Bradley Cooper, Hugh Grant, Dua Lipa, Ed Sheeran, Sabrina Carpenter, Conan O'Brien, many, many more. Steven Spielberg was there too. Tom Hanks performing at the ceremony. Paul McCartney, Stevie Nicks, Ciara, and Fergie. How fantastic. The couple donated $26 million to food banks, education programs, animal rescue, and children's hospitals before the wedding.
1: The bad routine doctor's appointment turned into an unexpected adventure when a woman claims the entire medical staff went home, leaving her locked inside the office. TikTok creator Jules says she arrived for her appointment only to realize she had been waiting well past the clinic's 4 p.m. closing time without seeing her doctor. After wandering through the eerily quiet office looking for someone, she discovered there were no employees left in the building. Hello, I'm literally locked in, she says in the now viral video after trying the exit door. The clip quickly sparked reactions from viewers, with some joking that she should dispute any no-show fee if one appeared on her bill. Others were more concerned about patient safety and privacy, wondering how an occupied medical office could be closed without making sure every patient had left. That is a weird situation, Lorena, for sure.
0: Isn't it so weird? And the rad this morning, Norma Swan just turned 101, and friends and family threw her a fitting 101 Dalmatians themed celebration. Her son says Norma transforms negativity into positivity. She tells us her secret to living this long.
2: Exercise. Don't sit around. I never sat still. Never. But I was always busy doing something and a lot of work outside. I think fresh air and sunshine.
1: A good lesson that we all can take from the 101-year-old exercise, Lorena.
0: Absolutely. Well, party planners are already stumped on a theme for her 102nd birthday, because she'll probably be around. This is MyFM in the morning.
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1: Ladies up in here tonight. 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

0: good Saturday morning, everyone. It's Lorena here with you from MyFM in the Morning with Jamie and Lorena and Paris. Sometimes she stops in and shares some great websites with us and apps. Today, she's brought us a couple that are perfect for summer and the great outdoors.
1: For those who want to take advantage of summer, I hope these free resources are going to come in handy for you. So geocaching is the first one. This is great for turning a regular walk, our outdoor walk or our family walks, into an adventure. 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Lorena's got the link for you if you want to go check it out. So basically, it's an any day, anytime kind of activity. And basically, a geocache is a physical container, and they're hidden in different spots. And when you create an account, it's a free account. You create this account, and you'll see plenty of free, quote unquote, traditional caches. And basically, you just look for them in your city. You put in where you are. And that's it. And you just look around for these caches. Remember to bring a pen with you, because oftentimes they're going to ask you to like write your name or just write a note for the logbook. So it's super fun. Also, some of these caches have mini puzzles. They have small toys. They have pins. Essentially, it's a community that builds these over time as well. So you'll become part of that community. And if you don't want to, that's fine. But if you just want to turn your walk into something more adventurous, it's really great. I hope you enjoy. I hope you have fun in this process. And if if you're having an evening out with the kiddos, or you want to turn in, a time in the woods or out in our parks, make it more fun, this is a great way to do it. Look for caches.
0: And what else do you have for us this morning?
1: So the other spot, I mean, we're talking about parks, so we might as well go to parkscanada.ca. So parks.canada.ca. If you are planning an outdoor adventure, if you want to go camping, if you just want to go for a hike or a walk, you want to know about permits or fees or safety guidelines, parks.canada.ca has everything for you. Also, if it's your first time doing it and you want to know how to prep, they've got great tips. If you're a family and you want to look for family activities, it's all the information is essentially there for you. It also has access to historic sites and marine conservation areas as well. So if that interests you, it's all there for you. You just go on the site, on the landing page, you can search the map. And again, you'll see it. It's got a legend on the side, and depending on what you're looking for, you just click on it. And literally, whether you're in Nunavut, you're in Yellowknife, or you're in BC or PEI, wherever you're headed or you want to head, it's all there for you.
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6: Here's your three-day forecast from the MyFM Weather Center. Sunny skies today with a high of 26 and a humidex of 27. Overnight, clear skies with a low of 12. Tomorrow, sunny skies with a high of 28 and a humidex of 30. Monday, a mix of sun and clouds with a 30% chance of showers and a high of 31. 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

0: Happy Saturday, everyone. It's Lorena Dixon here with you. Thank you so much for joining me. A barbecue, Blue Jays tickets, and cash? Find out how to win Monday morning on MyFM. That's all they'll tell me. I try to get more out of them. They're secretive. They always tell Jamie more. Anyway, you'll find out more on Monday. Well, this is Saturday, and we'd like to take a look back at our favorite conversations and stories of the week. Fridays are great because we have the Gardening Minute with gardening expert Mark Cullen. Today, Mark is talking about rain barrels. And Mark, you're excited to talk about this because the water from rain barrels is actually better for our gardens.
1: I am. You know why? The oxygen. When rain falls from the sky, it becomes charged with oxygen between 30 and 40%. The water that you pull from a well or a municipal source has zero oxygen in it. Every plant at its root zone needs oxygen. So when you water with rainwater, within a certain period of time, you're actually watering with oxygen-charged water, and it's warm. It's not cold, which we know coming from a well or the municipality, it's cold. And plants are a whole lot different than us. When did you last take a cold shower? It's not something we would normally do, right? Well, plants are no different. They like warm. And coming from the rain barrel, it's just wonderful, wonderful stuff. You'll see your plants will perform better if you use rainwater.
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7: 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Severe thunderstorm warnings, humidity alerts, air quality, hail warnings, you'll get it all with MyFM Local Weather Alert. 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
0: 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Here's what's happening in Pembroke Petawawa.
2: Good afternoon, I'm Brian Turner in the MyFM newsroom. Here are your top stories from across Canada and around the world. New figures from Statistics Canada show the economy added 18,000 jobs in June, while the unemployment rate edged down to 6.5%. Youth employment saw a strong start to the summer, with 33,000 young Canadians finding work, mostly part-time. Economists say the labor market is moving in the right direction, though manufacturing continues to face challenges. Experts say Ontario motorists should prepare for volatility at the pumps as geopolitical tensions and market forces compete to influence fuel costs. Gasoline prices climbed roughly 5 cents a liter Friday, with diesel up 13 cents. Dan McTeague says uncertainty surrounding U.S.-Iran relations is driving prices higher, while U.S. efforts to suppress energy costs could limit further increases. As temperatures climb this summer, the OPP is urging pet owners to leave their animals at home instead of in parked vehicles. OPP Sergeant Aaron Cranton noted that not every pet inside a vehicle is in immediate danger.
3: Some of the hybrid electric vehicles can sometimes be running and cooling the interior, and you may not be aware of that. So if you see an animal in distress, call 911 immediately and we will take action.
2: The OPP says the safest place for pets during hot weather is at home. In MyFM Sports, yesterday in FIFA World Cup action, Spain doubled Belgium 2-1. Today, Norway takes on England in quarterfinal play and Argentina meets Switzerland. In CFL football, Toronto lost to Winnipeg 30-21. Tonight, Calgary's in Montreal to take on the Alouettes. On the diamonds in MLB action, Toronto won over San Diego 5-3, and the two teams continue their series today. In men's golf at the Genesis Scottish Open, Canadian Sudarshan Yalmaruju is 2 strokes back of the leader at -7 after 2 rounds. Over in the LPGA at the Amundi Ivian Championship, Brooke Henderson shot a 70 in her second round, putting her at -6, 5 strokes off the lead. And in women's pro basketball, Toronto lost to Dallas 108-95. 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
9: Here's your 3-day forecast from the MyFM Weather Center. Sunny skies today with a high of 26 and a humidex of 27. Overnight, clear skies with a low of 12. Tomorrow, sunny skies with a high of 28 and a humidex of 30. Monday, a mix of sun and clouds with a 30% chance of showers and a high of 31. 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

0: XS and Beautiful Girl on MyFM. The late, great Michael Hutchins there. Patti LaBelle with Lady Marmalade before that. And Rod Stewart kicked off that batch of music with Some Guys Have All the Luck from his 1984 album, Camouflage. You know, I could never find a copy of that one. Camouflage. Lots to come. Freddie Mercury made history posing in drag for the music video for I Want to Break Free by Queen. The phones rang off the hook at MTV. We'll hear from Queen right after a break on the Retro Rewind.
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8: Here's your three-day forecast from the MyFM Weather Center. Sunny skies today with a high of 26 and a humidex of 27. Overnight, clear skies with a low of 12. Tomorrow, sunny skies with a high of 28 and a humidex of 30. Monday, a mix of sun and clouds with a 30% chance of showers and a high of 31. I'm Steve Berard with 104.9 MyFM, Pembroke and Petawawa's breaking and local news.

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1: And I am joined now by Shailen Ramos from Enviro Center. Shailen, thank you very much for taking the time to have a chat this morning. Before we start and get into details, can you just give us an idea, an overview of what Enviro Center is?
2: Yeah, absolutely. And first and foremost, thank you so much for having me on. As mentioned, my name is Shailen Ramos. I am the program manager for energy affordability programs at Enviro Center. 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But at our core mission, it's really meant to help people and communities reduce emissions and adapt to the changing world that we're living in. One of the ways that we do this is by delivering energy affordability programs across Eastern Ontario. 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
1: With the heat that we've been having to start off summer, this is a very perfect time to be having this conversation. So we talk about these programs. Who are these programs designated for?
2: Yes, we have been in quite the heat wave. So these programs are designed for income qualifying households who are looking to reduce their energy bills and improve the comfort of their home. So this heat wave is exactly what these programs are for. And if you're struggling with high energy costs, these programs were built with you in mind.
1: So how do these programs work specifically, and what do they offer?
2: Yeah, I would love to walk you through that and what folks might qualify for. So these programs use a direct install model, which means we do the heavy lifting. We guide participants through every step of the way. It starts with a few screening questions to confirm that you qualify. Then from there, we schedule a home visit with a registered energy advisor who completes an assessment and identifies the upgrades you may qualify for. From there, we connect you with vetted and trusted contractors to complete the work. Upgrades can include LED lighting, smart thermostats, Energy Star certified appliance replacement, insulation upgrades, and what I think is most impressive, if your primary heating is either electric or oil, you may also qualify for a cold climate air source heat pump. It's really a win-win situation. These programs are completely free at no cost to the participant, so you can feel good about doing something meaningful for the climate, reducing your energy bills, and improving the comfort of your home. And that's something that we believe should be accessible to everyone and what we're very passionate about here at Enviro Center.
1: So if someone's hearing that right now and they think, hey, this really could be for me, what's the first step they should take to get involved?
2: Yeah, great question. For anyone interested, I would encourage them to visit us at www.envirocenteraffordability.ca, where we have a tool that lets you check your eligibility in under 2 minutes and gives you the details about the program benefits. If you'd rather talk to someone directly, we also have a toll-free number, which can be reached at 1-877-580-2582. Where you'll be connected with our knowledgeable customer service team who can screen you for both programs at the same time and schedule a home assessment all in that one call.
1: So no doubt that oil prices have been really unpredictable over the last few years. How does that uncertainty affect households that are on a fixed income or a very tight budget?
2: Yeah, absolutely agreed. Heating with oil is significantly more expensive than other alternatives. And that's even before you factor in the negative climate impacts from greenhouse gas emissions from these heating systems. Canadian homeowners heating with oil are really at the mercy of a volatile market. And this is, as you mentioned, at a time when so many families are already facing a real affordability crunch. The good news, though, is that there is a solution. So thanks in part to funding support from Natural Resources Canada, the Energy Affordability Program from Save on Energy recently expanded to include oil-heated homes, giving eligible homeowners the opportunity to switch to a highly efficient cold climate air source heat pump. I do want to be clear, though, This is a limited time offering. So if you or someone you know that could benefit from this program and this offering, I would strongly encourage you to act now by visiting our website or contacting our toll-free number.
1: So for someone who's been putting off dealing with their heating situation because, and it does for most people, feel overwhelming, what's your message to those people specifically?
2: Yes, it absolutely can feel overwhelming. But my message to those folks would be that EnviroCenter and my team, we're here to help. And I really mean that. We have supported over 15,000 people through these programs. So we know how to guide you every step of the way. You don't have to figure it out on your own. Reach out to us and we'll take it from there.
1: Well, Shaylin, I want to thank you for this very timely and important conversation. Just everything we've just discussed here is so important to people, and especially when it comes to helping to save some money. EnviroCenter.ca. Shaylin, thank you very much for taking the time.
2: Thank you kindly. I hope you have a great day.

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0: Saturday is a perfect day to rock the Casbah on MyFM's Retro Rewind. That was The Clash, and before that, the title track from their biggest breakthrough album, The New Kids on the Block and Hangin' Tough. I love that The New Kids on the Block are still performing together to this day. There have been hiatuses, they've done other things, of course, solo careers, movie careers, but they find their way back to each other, and they're still hanging tough here in 2026. It's Adam Weeks with you. Just a reminder, Monday morning will be the announcement. We're going to tell you how you can win with MyFM because summer is for radio. We're proving that right here with your playlist. Coming up, the one and only Dolly Parton at 9 to 5 on the way here after a break. And if anyone ever tells you AI is going to replace you, just remember, I'd like to see AI tumble out of bed and stumble to the kitchen. It doesn't know how to pour itself a cup of ambition.
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3: Thanks, Amanda. 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

0: From Montreal, the box on the Retro Rewind that was closer together. Some Tom Petty and the Heartbreakers before that. Hard to believe it's been 10 years since we lost Tom Petty. And coming up next, a little band out of Ireland, you may have heard of them, called U2. And from 1987, the opening track and third single from their album, The Joshua Tree, was Where the Streets Have No Name. That's on deck here on the Retro Rewind on your Saturday afternoon.
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8: Here's your three-day forecast from the MyFM Weather Center. Sunny skies today with a high of 26 and a humidex of 27. Overnight, clear skies with a low of 12. Tomorrow, sunny skies with a high of 28 and a humidex of 30. Monday, a mix of sun and clouds with a 30% chance of showers and a high of 31. 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

0: Sometimes I have to ask myself things like, does it make me old that I still think of that song as the new Paula Abdul single? The answer is yes. Yes, it does. That was from 1991, Promise of a New Day from the album Spellbound. The music video for that song looks pretty exotic, but they couldn't afford to travel to Hawaii for production, so they used a combination of Hawaii location footage and green screen studio filming. That's what we should all do when we're sick of the winter months, just green screen ourselves into Hawaii. Don't forget, summer is for radio, and we've got a contest announcement for you coming up Monday morning.
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0: special and caught up in you on the Retro Rewind. Coming up after a break, we'll hear from the Police, a classic, Don't Stand So Close to Me. And you know, the Police were a very short-lived band for the amount of hits that they churned out. Sting did leave the group because he wanted to continue growing and being curious. At this point, Sting has got a Sting 3.0 world tour happening. He also does a stage show called The Last Ship, which he wrote and composed and performs in, and it's inspired by his childhood in a shipbuilding town in England. Sting definitely keeps himself busy. He hasn't stopped creating, touring, and playing since he began in that little shipbuilding town in England way back when. We'll hear from the Police on your Saturday afternoon after this.
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0: one of Tom Cochran's Canadian rock classics from 1986. That was The Boy Inside the Man. It appeared on the self-titled Tom Cochran and Red Rider album, and it's still one of his signature songs. And that song actually inspired the conversation that led Tom Cochran to write the song Big League. A grieving father told him The Boy Inside the Man had been his late son's favorite song, and Tom Cochran carried that story with him until it became the foundation for Big League. Now, I've mentioned summer is for radio, and on Monday morning, we're going to start letting you know how you can enter to win a barbecue, Blue Jays tickets, and $500 cash. And with that in mind, a summertime tune coming right up for you. John Travolta, Olivia Newton-John, Back to Greece, and You're the One That I Want on deck.
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8: Here's your three-day forecast from the MyFM Weather Center. Sunny skies today with a high of 26 and a humidex of 27. Overnight, clear skies with a low of 12. Tomorrow, sunny skies with a high of 28 and a humidex of 30. Monday, a mix of sun and clouds with a 30% chance of showers and a high of 31. 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

0: The signature hit from the American rock band Quarter Flash, that was Harden My Heart, a standout of the rock songs of the early 1980s. That was from their self-titled debut album. It reached number 3 on the Billboard Hot 100 in the U.S. and became an international hit. And before that, we heard from Sly Fox. It's Adam Weeks here on the Retro Rewind. We have got the soundtrack to your Saturday with Falco on the way, Robin, Honeymoon Suite, and more. The best of the late 70s to the early 2000s, which just so happened to be a couple of my favorite decades in music. So we're in good company today, whatever you're up to out there on a Saturday in the middle of July. Keep it locked to the Retro Rewind. We'll be right back with a look at what's going on.
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0: Honeymoon Suite and Burning in Love on MyFM out of Niagara Falls, Ontario. And coming up next, from the sports album, it's Huey Lewis and the News and Heart and Soul, a bluesy little tune. I watched a recent interview with Huey Lewis, who spoke about his hearing issues and why he can't perform anymore. The sad part is, he said music is no longer part of his life, because even though he has hearing aids to help him hear you speak to him, he can't pick out tones and harmonies. There's a dissonance to his hearing, and as he said, music isn't part of his life anymore. That's a sad thing to happen to a person who's dedicated their life to music. But you know, Beethoven wrote his Ninth Symphony completely deaf. Maybe Huey Lewis will figure it out. We've got the news. Well, Huey Lewis in the News coming up next on MyFM.
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5: Here's your three-day forecast from the MyFM Weather Center. Sunny skies today with a high of 26 and a humidex of 27. Overnight, clear skies with a low of 12. Tomorrow, sunny skies with a high of 28 and a humidex of 30. Monday, a mix of sun and clouds with a 30% chance of showers and a high of 31. I'm Steve Berard with 104.9 MyFM, Pembroke and Petawawa's breaking and local news.

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1: 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Shailen, thank you very much for taking the time to have a chat this morning. Before we start and get into details, can you just give us an idea, an overview of what Enviro Center is?
2: Yeah, absolutely. 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
1: With the heat that we've been having to start off summer, this is a very perfect time to be having this conversation. So we talk about these programs. Who are these programs designated for?
2: Yes, we have been in quite the heat wave. So these programs are designed for income qualifying households who are looking to reduce their energy bills and improve the comfort of their home. So this heat wave is exactly what these programs are for. And if you're struggling with high energy costs, these programs were built with you in mind.
1: So how do these programs work specifically, and what do they offer?
2: Yeah, I would love to walk you through that and what folks might qualify for. So these programs use a direct install model, which means we do the heavy lifting. We guide participants through every step of the way. It starts with a few screening questions to confirm that you qualify. Then from there, we schedule a home visit with a registered energy advisor who completes an assessment and identifies the upgrades you may qualify for. From there, we connect you with vetted and trusted contractors to complete the work. Upgrades can include LED lighting, smart thermostats, Energy Star certified appliance replacement, insulation upgrades, and what I think is most impressive, if your primary heating is either electric or oil, you may also qualify for a cold climate air source heat pump. It's really a win-win situation. These programs are completely free at no cost to the participant, so you can feel good about doing something meaningful for the climate, reducing your energy bills, and improving the comfort of your home. And that's something that we believe should be accessible to everyone and what we're very passionate about here at Enviro Center.
1: So if someone's hearing that right now and they think, hey, this really could be for me, what's the first step they should take to get involved?
2: Yeah, great question. For anyone interested, I would encourage them to visit us at www.envirocenteraffordability.ca, where we have a tool that lets you check your eligibility in under 2 minutes and gives you the details about the program benefits. If you'd rather talk to someone directly, we also have a toll-free number, which can be reached at 1-877-580-2582. Where you'll be connected with our knowledgeable customer service team who can screen you for both programs at the same time and schedule a home assessment all in that one call.
1: So no doubt that oil prices have been really unpredictable over the last few years. How does that uncertainty affect households that are on a fixed income or a very tight budget?
2: Yeah, absolutely agreed. Heating with oil is significantly more expensive than other alternatives. And that's even before you factor in the negative climate impacts from greenhouse gas emissions from these heating systems. Canadian homeowners heating with oil are really at the mercy of a volatile market. And this is, as you mentioned, at a time when so many families are already facing a real affordability crunch. The good news, though, is that there is a solution. So thanks in part to funding support from Natural Resources Canada, the Energy Affordability Program from Save on Energy recently expanded to include oil-heated homes, giving eligible homeowners the opportunity to switch to a highly efficient cold climate air source heat pump. I do want to be clear, though, This is a limited time offering. So if you or someone you know that could benefit from this program and this offering, I would strongly encourage you to act now by visiting our website or contacting our toll-free number.
1: So for someone who's been putting off dealing with their heating situation because, and it does for most people, feel overwhelming, what's your message to those people specifically?
2: Yes, it absolutely can feel overwhelming. But my message to those folks would be that EnviroCenter and my team, we're here to help. And I really mean that. We have supported over 15,000 people through these programs. So we know how to guide you every step of the way. You don't have to figure it out on your own. Reach out to us and we'll take it from there.
1: Well, Shaylin, I want to thank you for this very timely and important conversation. Just everything we've just discussed here is so important to people, and especially when it comes to helping to save some money. EnviroCenter.ca. Shaylin, thank you very much for taking the time.
2: Thank you kindly. I hope you have a great day.

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0: BK, I hope your Saturday is treating you well so far. Where are you today? Are you on the road? Are you at the cottage? 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

0: The best part about these songs, you don't just remember the music, you remember where you were when you first heard it. 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

0: 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It's Sarah in for BK. Tomorrow morning at 8, Jerry Hamill takes you even further back with the Sunday Morning Music Vault. He's got the best of the 60s and 70s. Right now, a song from the Paolas and Rough Trade's Carol Pope, Never Said I Love You, is next on MyFM.
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0: It's Sarah in for BK. Want to win a barbecue, Blue Jays tickets, and cash? We'll tell you how Monday morning on MyFM. Coming up after the break, music from Yaz. Or if you're in the United Kingdom and Europe, music from Yazoo on MyFM Retro Rewind.
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13: Thanks, Amanda. 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

0: April Wine with Sign of the Gypsy Queen. It's actually a cover, if you didn't know. It was originally done by Lawrence Hudd before April Wine made it the Canadian hit that it is. It's Sarah in for BK. Retro Rewind continues, but we'll check in with the MyFM Weather Center first after this.
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0: 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It's Sarah in for BK. My FM Retro Rewind continues. It's time to get moving. A little Gloria Estefan and Miami Sound Machine Conga coming up after the break on My FM.
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9: three-day forecast from the MyFM Weather Center. Sunny skies today with a high of 26 and a humidex of 27. Overnight, clear skies with a low of 12. Tomorrow, sunny skies with a high of 28 and a humidex of 30. Monday, a mix of sun and clouds with a 30% chance of showers and a high of 31. I'm Steve Berard with 104.9 MyFM, Pembroke and Petawawa's breaking and local news.

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